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0: the arena. Y voy a ser feliz on Tejano Nation número uno for Tejano. Hola, I'm Romeo. That's Jammin' J. Javi in the mix. Returning Tejano jams back to back and beat to beat on great stations across the nation every single weekend. Coming up, got music from Emilio, the Hometown Boys, Super Grupo Mas. Anything you want to hear, give us a call. 1-866-3-Tejano. That's 866-383-5266.
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0: You got it. Here's a Poti Posse. Just stay on me. At Tejano Nation, número uno for Tejano. No.

0: 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My name is Romeo. That's Jammin' Jay Javi on the decks, giving you your favorite Tejano jams, beat to beat, and back to back on great stations across the nation. You got a request, you got a saludo, call us anytime. 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That's 866-383-5266. Hello, who's this? Where are you calling from?
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1: Can you play the Hometown Boys, please?
0: Oh, we can definitely take care of that for you. Classic from the Hometown Boys.
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0: My name is Rio Jam and Jay Javi, and the mix with Los Palominos made a huge announcement. They're having a 35th anniversary tour.
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0: The 35th anniversary tour kicks off in the Rio Grande Valley on June 20th. They're also planning a cruise in November. 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

0: That's Marcus Orozco at Tejano Nation, numero uno for Tejano. 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You got a request, you got a shout out, call us anytime. 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
1: Yes, keep it up for Grand Herrera. This is Vinny Bernard from Laredo, Texas, in the house. Great music, man.
0: We appreciate that, Benny. Here's Ram Herrera on Tejano Nation.

Sports. I don't know, it's hard to believe, but it's been 10 years. This weekend, we lost the king, Emilio Navaita, on May 16, 2016. Now, his family's estate says they're planning some kind of special project. Get all the details at TejanoNation.net. Here's Emilio Navaita on Tejano Nation. I'm on

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2: After nearly five decades as the voice of La Mafia, Tejano icon Oscar De La Rosa is officially launching his first ever solo album. Legendary singer has revealed the cover art and release date for his upcoming project, Si Fuera Mia, marking the first full-length album of his career recorded outside of La Mafia. Fans first heard the lead single, Me Gusta Estar Contigo, earlier this year, produced by longtime

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Two edits on Tejano Nation, numero uno for Tejano. My name is Romeo, Jam and Jay Javi in the mix, giving you music on the way from Selena, The Voice, Jay Perez, AJ Castile. Anything you want to hear, you got a saludo, give us a call. 1-866-3-Tejano. That's 866-383-5266. There's Eddie Gonzalez. Que felicidad, Tejano Nation, numero uno for Tejano.

0: That's the voice, Jay Perez, Les Seguiremos on Tejano Nation number uno for Tejano. My name is Romeo Jam and Jay Javi in the mix. So AJ Castillo just dropped a brand new single and music video with Los Morales called Abre Abre. And he told Tejano Nation fans can plan for new music throughout the summer.
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Eric Tejano. Hola, I'm Romeo. Jamming Jay Holly in the mix. On the way, music from Elida y Avante. Super Gubarras, La Mafia, anything you want to hear, give us a call anytime. The number is 1-866-3-TEJANO. That's 866-383-5266. Here's Bobby Polito on Tejano Nation.

0: 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My name is Romeo Jam and Jay Javi in the mix. 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

0: the arena. Y voy a ser feliz a Tejano Nation número uno for Tejano. Hola, I'm Romeo. That's Jammin' Jay Holly in the mix. Returning Tejano jazz back to back and beat to beat on Great Stations Across the Nation every single weekend. Coming up, got music from Emilio, the Hometown Boys, Super Grupo Mas. Anything you want to hear, give us a call. 1-866-3-TEJANO. That's 866-383-5266.
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0: You got it. Here's a Poti Posse. Just stay on me. At Tejano Nation, número uno for Tejano. No.

0: 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My name is Romeo. That's Jammin' Jay Javi on the decks, giving you your favorite Tejano jams, beat to beat, and back to back on great stations across the nation. You got a request, you got a saludo, call us anytime. Tejano Nation listener line, 1-866-3-TEJANO. That's 866-383-5266. Hello, who's this? Where are you calling from?
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0: Hey, Mary, what can I do for you?
1: Can you play the Hometown Boys, please?
0: Oh, we can definitely take care of that for you. Classic from the Hometown Boys.
1: Thank you.
0: 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In Lubbock, Texas, with Tejano Nation, numero uno for Tejano.

0: Rider with Rio Jam and Jay Javi and the Mixer. Los Palominos made a huge announcement. They're having a 35th anniversary tour.
1: You know, 35 years gives you a chance to record so much music, get a big celebration of the music of Los Palominos, and get people a chance to see Los Palominos like they've never seen before.
0: The 35th anniversary tour kicks off in the Rio Grande Valley on June 20th. They're also planning a cruise in November. Get all the details at TejanoNation.net. 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
1: Legendary Norteño icon Ramon Ayala and Houston attorney Tony Busby held dueling press conferences on Wednesday over multiple sexual assault lawsuits filed in Hidalgo County against Ayala's son, Ramon Ayala Jr. Tony Busby, representing three plaintiffs identified as John Doe's, revealed a fourth accuser has now come forward and says additional lawsuits are expected. The civil suits seek more than $50 million in damages. During the press conference, Tony Busby presented shocking video and photographic evidence.
2: We brought this case seeking justice. We have the receipts and we have the proof. I'm calling on the Hidalgo County DA to act.
1: The lawsuits accused Ramon Ayala Jr. of repeated sexual assault, harassment, and misconduct while on tour with Ramon Ayala y Sus Bravos del Norte. The suits also claim the elder Ayala and band management failed to intervene. Later in the day, Ramon Ayala's legal team strongly denied the allegations, calling them frivolous and the alleged behavior as horseplay.
3: Yes, jack around with each other. Yes, do things that you and I would think are gross. Apparently, that's what happened on that bus. But they all were involved, and they all did it together.
1: No criminal charges have been filed at this time. You can get the full story now at TejanoNation.net. I'm Romeo with Tejano Nation, number one source for Tejano News.
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0: 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Hola, I'm Romeo, jamming Jay Javi on the decks, mixing up your favorite Tejano jams, beat to beat, and back to back on great stations across the nation every single weekend. 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
1: Yes, keep in touch with Grand Herrera. This is Vinny Bernard from Laredo, Texas, in the house. Great music, man.
0: We appreciate that, Benny. Here's Ram Herrera on Tejano.

before Tejano. It's hard to believe, but it's been 10 years. This weekend, we lost the king, Emilio Navaita, on May 16, 2016. Now, his family's estate says they're planning some kind of special project. Get all the details at TejanoNation.net. Here's Emilio Navaita on Tejano Nation. I'm

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Diferencia, two edits on Tejano Nation. Numero uno for Tejano. My name is Romeo, Jam and Jay Javi in the mix, giving you music on the way from Selena, The Voice, Jay Perez, AJ Castillo. Anything you want to hear, you got a saludo, give us a call. 1-866-3-TEJANO. That's 866-383-5266. There's Eddie Gonzalez. Que felicidad. Tejano Nation. Numero uno for Tejano.

0: Castillo just dropped a brand new single and music video with Los Morales called Abre Abre, and he told the Hot Nation fans can plan for new music throughout the summer.
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Robert Tejano. Hola, I'm Romeo. Jam and Jay Holly in the mix. On the way, music from Elida y Avante. Super Cuba Wants, La Mafia, anything you want to hear, give us a call anytime. The number is 1-866-3-TEJANO. That's 866-383-5266. Here's Bobby Pulido on Tejano Nation.

0: Los Desperados con Solo Tú on Tejano Nation, number uno for Tejano. My name is Romeo Jam and Jay Hami in the mix. 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
1: Hey, Romeo, this

Rams beat to beat it back to back on great stations across the nation every single weekend. Well, Ram Arreola is doing well after battling prostate cancer. He finished his radiation treatment back in February, but unfortunately, sad news as he announced his brother, Manuel, passed away of cancer last month. So the Hollow Nation definitely sends our prayers and condolences out to Ram and his family on the passing of his brother. You get all the details on Ram Arreola, his latest news, at thehollownation.net. There's the most wanted man in the Hollow Land, the Outlaw.

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3: Hola, hola, bienvenidos a Tejano Gold Countdown, the nationally syndicated official countdown de la música tejana, proudly certified by the Senate of the Lone Star State. I'm your host, Rudy Treviño, and every week we bring you the hottest Tejano and regional Mexican songs and Tejano hits across the USA and Mexico. 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Also, we'll be counting down only the best Tejano and regional Mexican hits of the week, all of it brought to you by LNF Distributors, Michelob Ultra, Michelob Ultra Pure Gold, the Port of Corpus Christi, and the Gulf Coast Capital. 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
3: 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Okay, here is this week's question. In 1995, Emilio Navaira signed with Capitol Records and released his first country single, which reached the top 30 on the Billboard country charts. Do you know the title of his biggest country hit? And what CD or album was it on? We've got the answer coming up later in the show. Let's kick off the countdown with a brand new entrance. Algo nuevo. El Contrabando del Paso by Los Palominos. Another great hit from their album El Orgullo de Ubalde. Nuevo ingreso en el número 20. Number 20 on TGC.

0: Dando del Paso. Para los palominos, nuevo éxito de su aclamado álbum El Orgullo de Ubalde, que esta semana ingresa al número 20 on TGC.
1: Today, on this very special show, we look back at the life and legacy of Emilio Navaira, and we remember the talent he shared with our industry. Emilio Navaira III was born in San Antonio, Texas, and loved music at a very early age. Before adventuring on his own, Emilio began his professional music career with David Lee Garza y Los Musicales in 1983. It was a time he remembered very vividly as one of the best times of his life.
2: Well, you know, it's been a long road. I started in 1989 as a single artist for Capitol Records, EMI. Previous to that, I started with David Lee Garza in 83. That was my first professional singing job. And I was very excited and I learned a lot. They were really troopers with me. I learned a lot from them and I learned the business. And it's been great. You know, the fans and all the people that have made my dream come true as a professional singer, I'm very happy for. And so I'm just very busy and very happy at this moment.
0: Más de este tributo especial dedicado a Emilio Navaira. But right now, let's get back to the countdown.

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Countdown, moving down to number 18 esta semana, we've got Laura Ya No Vive Aquí by Frankie Caballero Jr., one of Grupo Más's greatest hits written by the legendary Luis Silva. 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
1: We're back in the studio remembering previous interviews with Emilio Navaira, exclusively for Tejano Gold Countdown. In one of my interviews with Emilio, I asked him, de las canciones que interpretaste como vocalista de David Lee Garza y los Musicales, ¿cuáles son tus favoritas?
2: Oh, there was plenty. I mean, I was with them 5 years. So that's about 6 albums that we did. And we had real, Dime Que Si, Déjame Quererte. I still play a couple of them with my band. So, you know, that goes to show you that people still recognize and ask for those songs. And I'll never forget those. Those are probably good years that I'll never forget.
1: One of the things he really appreciated was his early days in La Onda, alongside some of the greatest in our industry.
2: I was a new kid on the block when those guys were hitting strong, you know, and it's funny how the years go by, but those are good memories, and those are real good artists. Sonny Ozuna, Little Joe, Rubén Ramos, Roberto Pulido, you know. I just sang a duet last year with Roberto Pulido, and it was a good song, and, you know, I'll never forget those guys, and if there's ever an opportunity for me to sing a song with them again, I'll do it. Como en español se dice, me dieron muchas, en otras palabras, me cuidaban en el camino, me cuidaban en cómo hacer el negocio, y aprendí mucho de ellos, muchos consejos.
1: No doubt, Emilio will always be remembered not only by his fans and his family, but by his compadres en La Onda. Más en nuestro programa especial, Recordando Emilio. Mientras tanto, tiempo de regresar.

0: Down. El Último Romántico by Edinburgh, Texas based Grupo Mesteño featuring Latin Grammy Award winner Bobby Pulido. Still holding on strong at number 15 on TGZ. Hoy recordamos la vida de nuestro amigo Emilio Navaira. In an interview we did some years ago, we asked him which of his singles held a special place in his heart.
1: Yeah, well, there's this one that I wrote, and it was for my grandparents, and the name of it was Juntos. It was on my last album, and my last Tejano album, and it was because I saw the love between my grandparents for so many years, and the day my grandfather passed away, I could tell my grandmother was real sad, but he told her, he said, don't worry, the love will be there, and I'll wait for you in heaven, and it'll keep going, and that's basically what the song says, and it says, Juntos, wherever we are, we'll be together. So I think that's the most touching song that I've ever recorded, and it's special to me because I wrote the words. It came from my heart. I think it touches

countdown, remembering Emilio from the album Unsung Highways. That was a special composition. Juntos, one of the very special songs for him and his adoring fans. More of my tribute to Emilio Navaida coming up after this. No le cambie.

0: Síguele by Seguin, Texas-based Conjunto Cats. This week, they're down to number 14 on TGC. 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
0: Hola, ¿qué tal? 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

new entrance at number 13. The title of the song, Se Rompió by Grupo Signo. It's included on their latest album titled Su Llegado 1938, which reached number one on iTunes Latin charts on their release week. That's a great accomplishment, Signo. Way to go, Jesse Turner, and of course all the guys from Grupo Signo.

0: Say is the name of the song by Latin Grammy nominee Grupo Cultura. They enter the charts at number 12 with this hit written by Irving Rodriguez, included on their EP, Desde Adentro. Today, we're presenting a special show remembering our great friend Emilio Navaira, El Rey del Rodeo, or El Garth Brooks de la Música Tejana. You know, he always loved music, especially Tejano and country, and he never got tired of talking about his passion.
1: I've always loved Tejano music. I've always liked any kind of music. And being from Texas, you got country music, you got rock music, you got Mexican regional, mariachi. It's just real central for all types of music. And so that's why I like all kinds of music. And country and Tejano music were really the ones that were really strong on me. So that's why I'm doing what I am.
0: More of this special tribute to Emilio Navaira in just a few minutes. But right now, let's get back to the countdown.

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0: 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Now, let's get back to the countdown.
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0: countdown, Ring of Fire by Grammy Award winner Sonny Sauceda featuring Matt Castillo, produced by Azteca Ranch Music. Still doing great this week. They climbed to number 10 on TGC. Today, we're paying tribute to the late Emilio Navaira, looking back at past interviews exclusively for Tejano Gold Countdown. Emilio was a man who loved life. He was a happy man, and he always was focused on his blessings in his life.
1: I think we've forgotten that love is very important in this world. I think we have forgotten. I think we are too fast-paced into material things instead of, hey, man, you know what? I woke up. I'm alive. I'm grateful. I got my mom, my dad, whoever I may have that loves me. I think we've forgotten that. I think, and another thing, we have to be more positive about ourselves and positive about life and what we have. Hey, you can be happy with what you have, no matter if it's a lot or if it's not a lot. Make yourself happy and smile. I mean, I think that's the biggest thing is people have to remember that there's a lot of love that we can give and a lot of love to receive and to be positive in this world, to make yourself what you want to do. Do what you want to do and do what you want to be and be happy about that.
0: And even more than his music, something else that made Emilio very happy was his children.
1: Los quiero mucho y todo lo que hago ya por la música carrera, la carrera musical es para ellos de verdad, porque yo ya estoy viendo mi sueño, como quien dice. 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
0: By the way, his two oldest sons, Diego and Emilio IV, are making their own way in the industry with their group, The Last Bandoleros. If Emilio were alive today, I'm sure he would be very proud to see the fruit that his teachings yielded. More of this special tribute to the life of Emilio, but right now, regresamos al conteo.

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0: traté de olvidarte y hasta la cima del cielo. My grupo Signo, featuring Sólido, and it's included on Signo's latest album titled Su Legado 1938. It's a great CD. Gotta pick it up if you haven't downloaded it already. This week, this song is at number 7 on TGC.
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0: The fact of having recorded country music gave Emilio the opportunity to bring Tejano music to other places around the world.
2: I would say 80 or 90% of Hispanic crowds are both country music lovers as well. What I'm trying to do, in fact, is I'm expanding Tejano music to other states that have never even heard of it. Because right now I'm on tour with Alan Jackson, opening up for Alan Jackson, and it's 31 states. And it's 31 states that have never heard Tejano music. So even on the concert, on my lineup, I'll do 2 Tejano songs, and then I'll do the rest country. And so that goes to show you that I'm expanding Tejano music, and I'm proud of what I am. And I even let them know that I've got Latin albums out on the market. So it's just expanding it. But people that have followed Emilio Navaira have known this, that it's true that I've always loved country music, because even on my last 5 Latin albums, I've sung South of the Border. I've sang Never Love Again. I've always put a country song in there. And these were on my Latin albums. So I think they know that, hey, man, he really wanted to do this. He's been having it on his mind for a long time. And I think more people are proud of me now that I am Hispanic. I'm proud to be a Mexicano, and I'm proud to be American. And that's who I am. That's what I love to do. And I just want to sing.
1: 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Pero antes, regresamos al

0: on Mal de Amores by Ruby Ann featuring Magaly de la Rosa. Two awesome singers from the RGV are doing great on all Tejano charts. And this week they jump to number 5 on TGC. Today, we're paying tribute to our dear friend Emilio Navaira, recordando a su gran legado musical. One of the qualities that people enjoyed most in Emilio's performances was the presence on stage. Emilio's brother, Raulito.
1: When I started with David Ligarza and I came to my parents' house, because my parents are very strict, I've learned to be responsible. But my dad said, look, if you're going on the road with this band, David Ligarza, you're taking your brother with you. Oh my God, come on, Dad. And he said, you're going to take him or you're not going to sing? So there he is, 13 years old, took him on the road. He started loving it. He became an engineer, first of all. And then when I broke off on my own 89, I said, you know what? Let's get on stage and sing together and see what happens. Man, it was like wildfire. Everybody loves Raulito. And now in Nashville, he's in the videos dancing and they love him. I mean, this guy, he might need his own fan club pretty soon. And

0: Qué Tonto He Sido by Grupo Sólido, nuevo éxito producido por Ben de León y Rolando Benavides, que esta semana continúa en el lugar número 4 on TJC.
1: And now time for the answer to the Tejano Gold Countdown Trivia Quiz. Here's this week's question once again. In 1995, Emilio Navaida signed with Capitol Records and released his first country single, which reached the top 30 on the Billboard country charts. Do you know the title of his biggest country hit? And what CD or album was it on? Are you ready for the answer? It was the song It's Not the End of the World, included in his 1995 country crossover album, Life is Good.
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1: 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We're celebrating 31 proud years of counting the best Tejano and regional Mexican hits in the USA y Mexico. We're in the final stretch. The number one song is just minutes away. But before we get there, let's check out No.

0: Si Tú Supieras, by Ricardo Castellón y La Diferencia, included on the album El Renacimiento del Phoenix. Former number one también. This week, holding on strong at number two on TGC.
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0: 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And we go back to 1993, when a guy named Frank Villarreal, a former member of Emilio Navaira's group, decided to create a new group with a fresh and modern sound. And in addition, he found the perfect voice that landed significant success within the cumbia tejana genre. Can you name the title of the song and the singer? It's your Tejano Gold Countdown Anheuser-Busch Retro Shot de la Semana, Música del Pasado.

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1: 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Oh, yeah, they get their own, too. National Stepmama's Day. 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

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My name is Linda. Today is National Linda Day. Did you know that? Marcos Orozco, antes de que te vayas,

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Tejano 1600, número uno for Tejano.